0: it.
1: I shall place the salted hat on your head, and you will be salted into your houses.
2: Difficult, very difficult. Not the hurricanes, eh? But to be the Golden Knights.
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0: Vegas penalty call on number 9, Jack Eichel. 2 minutes for hooking. Shot the penalty, 16-12 in the first period.
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